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7: 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And you don't have to do it alone.

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0: We are Red Eye Radio. He is Eric Carly, and I'm Gary McNamara.
1: So we just started about the president talking about Venezuela, the 51st state. The one thing that comes to mind here, there's limited opportunity, even if this president speaks all the time and every day, but still there's limited opportunity to promote the things that you're actually doing well. You know, the Venezuela thing, you know, I don't think the public cares about it anymore. I wish he would just stop it, because it takes away from the time that he can talk about, and Marco Rubio also could talk about it, and J.D. Vance could talk about it, how because of the president's foreign policy, they are changing the world. They are changing the world, the potential of what is out there. You know, with Venezuela, which again, United States becoming friendly with Venezuela blunts the impact of China.
2: Yeah.
1: When you see what's going on right now with Russia and the Ukraine, right now, and everything that this president is doing in the Middle East is also taking away power and influence from China and Russia. And then in the Middle East right now, with the UAE now involved in military action, Saudi Arabia, for the most part, cooperating. The fact that of Middle Eastern countries talking about if Iran is, you know, not the power that they were anymore, and they don't have the influence about having Abraham Accord peace agreements with Israel, this president on foreign policy is changing the landscape like no other president in my lifetime.
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1: Hi, it's Tim Butler. Coming up on the Tuesday edition of Newsday Amarillo, it is Ticket Tuesday. We'll have tickets to give away to an upcoming Texas Rangers game in Arlington. Terry Coffey is going to be here from Panhandle to talk to us about the Blaze Coffey Memorial Motorcycle Ride. And as always, I'll be here with the latest local news, sports, weather, and traffic. 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We'll

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10: Ushers a comfortable morning across the area, but count on some hot afternoons this week. We get that started today with a high temperature all the way around 96. Sunny skies, the wind about 10 to 15 miles per hour, but it'll stay hot the next several afternoons. Mornings will be mild. I think tonight we drop down to the upper 50s. Once again, we're looking for sunny skies, and by afternoon we got high temperatures up to the 90 degree mark. With your first alert forecast from News Channel 10, I'm Doppler Dave.
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1: I just love your and Michael's show, man. Y'all give great unbiased news about the area, and I just love listening up to you guys and getting caught up on what's going on around here.
0: 57 degrees, Doppler Dave says. We're going to a high of 96 later on today. 548 on Newsday Amarillo. I'm Tim Butler. Some construction to watch out for this morning. You can expect the main lanes of westbound I-40 and the left lane of eastbound I-40 at the Business 40 intersection to be closed for bridge work today. Westbound traffic will be detoured to the frontage road, so watch out for that if you're in that area this morning. Yesterday morning here on Newsday Amarillo, Penny Bentley from the Chamber of Commerce was in with us to talk about the Business Connection that's coming up Thursday at the Civic Center.
2: The Business Connection trade show is the area's largest business-to-business trade show. So you'll get to come out to the Civic Center and check out about 250 or so businesses and booths at the Civic Center all under one roof from 10 to 4 on Thursday. The show itself is actually free to attend. If you've got a VIP card, you can pick up at our office, or if you've got a business card, just bring that, show that to get in, and come check out what all the latest and greatest products and services and the companies that are out there promoting themselves, and come see us.
0: Tell us about some of the businesses that will be there. Will we see banks? Will we see plumbers?
2: Of course,
0: roofers?
2: A little bit of everything out there. And of course, you know, the best assortment is our gold sponsors, to go ahead and give them a shout out is Amarillo Economic Development Corporation, Amarillo National Bank, BSA Health System, Life Gift, Optimum Business, and Utility Trailer Sales. And so, and then there's a whole bunch of silver sponsors and things, but yes, you'll find a little bit of everything out there. So if you're kind of comparison shopping, or you're needing to check out something new for your home, or, you know, there's probably all sorts of different types of businesses out there. We do have a list on our website, which if you go to amarillo-chamber.org,
0: 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And we will be out there on Thursday. 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
0: 56 degrees at 5:53. The reigning champion Oklahoma City Thunder have locked up their spot in the Western Conference NBA Finals. Oklahoma City completed a four-game sweep of the Lakers with a 115-110 victory at the Crypto.com Arena. The Thunder will face either the San Antonio Spurs or the Minnesota Timberwolves in the next round. Elsewhere, the Cleveland Cavaliers evened up their series against the Pistons with a 112-103 home victory in Game 4. Playoff action continues tonight with the Spurs hosting the Timberwolves in Game 5. That best-of-seven series is tied at 2 each. Anybody want to talk a little football? The Dallas Cowboys will square off against the Philadelphia Eagles in Arlington on Thanksgiving. It's just the third time the NFC East rivals will battle each other on Turkey Day, and with the last contest taking place back in 2014. Schedule leaks are expected to continue this week until the full schedule is released on Thursday. Sad news this morning, Dallas Cowboys have announced the death of former quarterback Craig Morton on Monday at the age of 83. Dallas drafted Morton in 1965 and he became a starter in 1969. He threw the team's first ever Super Bowl touchdown pass in Super Bowl V in 1971, which the Cowboys lost to the Colts 16-13. After future Hall of Famer Roger Staubach became the starter, Morton was traded to the New York Giants in 1974. He later led the Denver Broncos to Super Bowl XII in 1978, which, by the way, Dallas won 27-10. Craig Morton retired in 1982. Sod Poodles were off last night. They open a six-game series in Corpus Christi tonight. Texas Rangers lost to the Diamondbacks 1-0 last night in the series opener at Globe Life Field. The Rangers and Diamondbacks play again tonight. Our pregame coverage begins at 6:30 here on KGNC. And the Astros fell to the Mariners 3-1 in their series opener in Houston. Those two teams play again tonight also. That's a look at sports. KGNC News Time is 5:55. The brightest star in the
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Good morning. Today is Tuesday, May 12th. Welcome to Newsday Amarillo. I'm Tim Butler in the Citizens Bank studios of KGNC. Coming up in this half hour, two people have been arrested following weapons violations in Thompson.

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0: Degrees at 6:55. The reigning Oklahoma City Thunder have locked up their spot in the Western Conference NBA Finals. They completed a four-game sweep of the LA Lakers with a 115-110 victory. The Thunder will face either the San Antonio Spurs or the Minnesota Timberwolves in the next round. The Cleveland Cavaliers evened up their series against the Pistons with a 112-103 home victory in Game 4. Playoff action continues tonight with the Spurs hosting the Timberwolves in Game 5. A rare NFL matchup is taking place on Thanksgiving. In a schedule leak yesterday, we found out the Dallas Cowboys will take on the Philadelphia Eagles Thanksgiving Day in Arlington. Sad news this morning, Cowboys are announcing the death of former quarterback Craig Morton. He passed away yesterday at the age of 83. Amarillo Sod Poodles were off last night. They open a six-game series in Corpus Christi coming up tonight. Texas Rangers lost to the Arizona Diamondbacks 1-0 in their series opener at Globe Life Field. They were limited to four hits and went 0-for-3 with runners in scoring position. The Rangers are now 19-22. They host the Diamondbacks again tonight. Our pregame coverage begins at 6:30 here on KGNC. Astros fell to the Mariners 3-1. Last night in Houston, those two teams play again tonight. That's a look at sports. KGNC News Time is 6:57.
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6: -65 degrees at 8:27. Taking a quick look at sports. Rangers lost to the Diamondbacks 1-0 last night at Globe Life Field. The Rangers are now 19-22. They host the Diamondbacks again tonight. Our pregame coverage begins at 6:30 here on KGNC. Astros fell to the Mariners 3-1 in their series opener in Houston. The Astros record dropped to 16-26. They host the Mariners again tonight. Amarillo Sod Poodles were off last night. They open a 6-game series in Corpus Christi coming up tonight. Oklahoma City completed a 4-game sweep of the Lakers in the NBA playoffs with a 115-110 victory. Thunder will now face the San Antonio Spurs or the Minnesota Timberwolves in the next round. Cleveland evened up their series against the Pistons with a 112-103 home victory in Game 4. The playoff action continues tonight with the Spurs hosting the Timberwolves. And in a schedule leak yesterday, the NFL has announced the Dallas Cowboys will host the Philadelphia Eagles in Arlington on Thanksgiving Day. It's just the third time the NFC East rivals will battle each other on Turkey Day, with the last contest taking place back in 2014. That's a look at sports. KGNC News Time is 8:29.
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4: Looks like the dry weather pattern will stay with us for a while. Upper-level high pressure is set up in the southwestern states and dry air expanding into the southern plains. So we're back to that blocking pattern with all the storm systems going off to our north. A weak cold front will get into the Panhandle and some of our northern counties later on today, but it won't really matter a whole lot with dry air in place. Rain chances will be very low, and the temperatures will stay very warm. Off to our west, a low-pressure trough over eastern New Mexico will crank up the wind for much of Texas today, coming in from the south or southwest at 15 to 25 miles an hour. The other effect this will have is very warm daytime highs for the next few days. Some of the Panhandle could hit around 100 this afternoon, 90s in the western and southwestern counties, but it will be somewhat cooler in our eastern counties, staying in the low 80s for now. Looks breezy and dry for the rest of the week. For the Panhandle, sunshine and hot today, upper 90s to about 100, gusty wind. We're in the mid-90s and sunny on Wednesday. In the western counties, we're hitting the low and mid-90s with sunshine today. Mid-90s, a little breezy and sunny on Wednesday. Little cooler in the northern counties, sunshine and low 80s. We'll be in the upper 80s on Wednesday and Thursday. We'll stay sunny. Low 80s in the eastern counties, lots of sunshine. Sunny on Wednesday, upper 80s to near 90. In the central counties, we're expecting low 80s with sunshine and fairly light wind today. Mid 80s and sunny on Wednesday. In the southern counties, upper 80s and a mix of sunshine and clouds. And for the upper Gulf Coast, fairly cool, low 80s and sunshine today. Sunny and a little bit warmer on Wednesday and Thursday, mid to upper 80s. I'm meteorologist Steve Hamilton with your Texas Farm and Ranch forecast on the Texas Farm Bureau Radio Network.
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0: 335 from Bell to Arden for seal code operations today. And let's check some of the TxDOT road cameras this morning. I'm looking at I-40 in Lakeside, east and westbound traffic moving very smoothly there. Let's go over to the west side of town, I-40 in Sauncey, east and westbound traffic moving very smoothly. And now I'm at I-27 in Georgia, north and southbound traffic in that location also moving very smoothly this morning. All right, that's a look at some things going on this morning. 67 degrees, KGNC News Time is 8:51.
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0: Degrees at 8:54. The Oklahoma City Thunder completed a four-game sweep at the LA Lakers with a 115-110 victory. Last night, the Thunder will face either the San Antonio Spurs or the Minnesota Timberwolves coming up in the next round. The Cleveland Cavaliers even their series against the Pistons, 112-103, at a home victory of Game 4. Playoff action continues tonight with the Spurs hosting the Timberwolves. A rare NFL matchup will take place on Thanksgiving this coming season. The Dallas Cowboys will square off against their rival, the Philadelphia Eagles, in Arlington. Just the third time the NFC East rivals will battle on Turkey Day. The last contest was back in 2014. Sad news this morning, the Cowboys have announced the death of former quarterback Craig Morton on Monday at the age of 83. Morton was drafted by the Cowboys in 1965. He became the starter in 1969. He threw the team's first ever Super Bowl touchdown pass in Super Bowl V in 1971, but the Cowboys lost that game to the Colts 16-13. After future Hall of Famer Roger Staubach became the starter, Morton was traded to the New York Giants in 74. He later became the Denver Broncos quarterback and led them to a Super Bowl XII in 1978, which, by the way, Dallas won 27-10. Craig Morton retired in 1982. The Sod Poodles were off last night. They open a six-game series in Corpus Christi tonight. Rangers lost to the Diamondbacks 1-0 last night. Those two teams play again tonight. Our pregame is at 6:30 here on KGNC. And the Astros fell to the Mariners 3-0.

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5: Disney Cruise Lines, very attractive. 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
7: And at the end of the day, that's really all I'm trying to do is make some sense of things that I'm bringing to the table, if you will. So, two or three great calls during the break. There's two of them ringing right now. And I'll tell you what, if that's you, if you're one of those that are calling, I'll try to take another round of calls here at the start of Fox News, and I'll do that for about 4 or 5 minutes, and then I have to get ready for Senator John Cornyn will be calling in around 10:06 this morning. We'll spend 15 minutes or so with Senator Cornyn at that point. So the calls there really focused on a few things and points I've made, but they're just sort of reiterating. One believes I'm trying to give the city too much credit that they're capable of doing the jobs they were hired for. I know there are some questionable folks in positions of decision making. Do I think that City Manager Grayson Bath is in over his head? I don't know. I don't communicate much with the city manager, and that may be a horrible thing for me to admit. I have tried. But can I tell you this real quick without going into great detail? I did get an explanation as to why Grayson Path really doesn't want to do a live show with me, and sometime I may explain that to you, but I'm going to tell you, you'll just have to trust me. I understand it. I truly understand it. So from that perspective, if he wanted to come on, that's fine, but I would preface the show with what I'm thinking right now. But yes, it was explained to me why he hasn't accepted past invitations, and I'll just tell you, for the record, I understand it. Now, with that being put out there, I don't get why they would ask Grayson Path to make whatever announcement he's going to make today and whatever information he's going to provide, an update, if you will, whatever it is, concerning the water billing problem that clearly hundreds of residents were exposed to with their bills. Now, see, that whole thing, there's so much wrong here. The system, I'm guessing, the system probably worked. It probably flagged. There's no way you're going to let 4,000 1 month gallons 1 month and 71,000 gallons the next month. You tell me that system didn't flag that. And if it didn't, then you got a problem. You better get a hold of the vendor and say, I have a bee's nest going on here, and they're pissed off. You folks told me this would do this, but I don't notice on the agenda, I haven't heard any mention that a representative from this vendor is going to be on hand today. Now, Grayson may say, I've spoken with the vendor and here's what where we're at. You know, have they had this problem in other markets? Kim called in and said, you know, they had a week where they were basically beta testing this thing. Why didn't they work the bugs out then? And that's a great question. Which is why I had wondered yesterday, look, if you beta tested this thing for a week or more, this may have at least reared its ugly head, or did you even plan for a situation? Did you even introduce something like this? A drastic change in water usage from one month to the next. Beta testing should provide you the opportunity to check off all the boxes. You have to throw the worst case scenarios at it to make sure it can handle it or that you then can correct it when it shows up. But if this system was supposed to have flagged things like that 71,000 gallons, and if it did its job, there are a great many heads that need to be rolling. Because my guess is, and again, my suspicion, I should say, is the system worked. It did everything it was supposed to do. But there were so many problems, there were so many of these bills, that they just said, you know what, let the bills go out. We can always come back and say we're sorry. Right? Nothing earth-shattering. Which brings me right back to the already beat-up question, why doesn't the city ever, ever, ever take the opportunity to get out in front of a problem, address it? I don't care how bad it looks at the time. At least we won't be 2 weeks down the road still talking about it. And now you've allowed social media and others, who are suspicious by nature anyway, but you've allowed them a week, 2 weeks more, to now go to social media to generate, to, gosh, now they've, what they're doing now is that they're just trying to plan their exit. They're trying to come up with the right thing to say, to do, to try to appease us. Well, you've crossed the threshold. There is, I can't think of anything in most situations that we've been through in the last probably 2 or 3 years where the way the city has handled things like this, that we can go, oh, well, okay, I understand. I can excuse that now. I get it. No. Take a break here. When we come back, we'll wrap this one up. Get you ready for next hour featuring John Corden.
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1: What happened to you? 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
2: My hamstring just seized up on me.
0: Can seize up, yeah. It does that from time to time.
1: We're all told.
2: Dude,
0: you did play basketball.
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0: Yeah.
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2: 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That's why you don't want to give up that chair.
1: Part of my chair.
2: All of a sudden, my hamstring is like, I'm like, oh my God. It's going to be fine. We got a news update and me screaming in pain coming up.
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11: 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Live cattle mixed with the June contract up 5 cents, 249.45. The August down a dollar, 242.55. Feeder cattle heading lower. August down 280 at 359.50. September feeders down 317. 356.97. Corn higher with July up 5 cents, 480.
12: $4.80 and a quarter. September corn up $4.25, $4.86 a bushel. Big jump on Kansas City wheat. July contract up 39.5, trading at $7.25 and three quarters. Cotton mixed with new crop December cotton down 12 points, 87.

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4: 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Coming up on the Wednesday edition of Newsday Amarillo, I'll be here with the latest local news, sports, weather, and traffic for you. 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